boom.

0: We're going to have some more hot music and some more hot guests. So stay tuned, because it's going to be really hot. Let's take this next call. Hi, this is Tiffany LaFox, and you're on the air.
1: Yeah, I'm on hold for 20 minutes. I think you're really hot.
0: Well, thank you. Thank you very much.
1: And, I want to know, got any new movies?
0: Well, yes, as a matter of fact, just completed work on a new film called Shaved Clams Part 2, and that's going to be available next month on the home video cassette market, so check it out, because it's going to be really hot. And what's your name?

0: we need a hero. We need a champion. We need me. If you elect me the top worlder chieftain, I will represent all the survivors, from the Dwell Belts to the Technicals. We must stop the reign of gatekeepers and their parody machine. Just because we've lost our everything doesn't mean we need to lose our humanity, too. I've spent years fighting the Bearwolves. I'm tested, and I will fight just as hard for you. I understand the difference between pets and food, but some people's pets are other people's food, and I respect that choice. So join me as your new leader, and together we can bring civilization back to the Pine Forest landmass.
1: Paid for by Lana McPherson for Savior.
0: I'm Lana McPherson, and I approve this shortwave band transmission.
2: I'm a dinosaur, people. A Apatosaurus nuts. I guess that was funnier on the crapper.
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0: 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And you're a fucking cocksucker. And you're a fucking cocksucker. And you're a fucking cocksucker. And you're a fucking cocksucker. 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

Thank you.

Men with thick voices chant the names of cities in a huge gap, promises that pull through descending stairways to a deep rumbling. The rubbing feet of those coming to be carried quickens a gray pavement at the soft light that rocks to and fro under the domed ceiling, across and across from plain earth-colored walls of bare limestone. Covertly, the hands of a great clock go round and round. Were they to move quickly and at once, the whole secret would be out, and the shuffling of all ants be done forever. A leaning pyramid of sunlight, narrowing out at a high window, moves by the clock, discordant hands fading out from a center. Inevitable process infinitely repeated. 2, 2, 4, 2, 8. Porters in red hats run on narrow platforms. This way, ma'am. Important not to take the wrong train. Lights from the concrete ceiling hang crooked, but poised horizontal on glittering parallels. The dingy cylinders act with a warm glow, inviting entry, full against the hour, but break and hold a fixed posture till the whistle. Not 2-8, not 2-4, 2. Gliding windows, colored cooks sweating in a small kitchen, tail lights. In time, 2-4, in time, 2-8. Rivers are tunneled, vessels cross oozy swampland. Wheels repeating the same gesture remain relatively stationary. Rails forever parallel.

Bye.

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was essentially their problem. The multitudinous articles about alternative therapies and conspiracy theories, you see and feel the maniacal hope. The gay press is sometimes like an hysterical accident victim. The mainstream press needs to be more sober than that, but brave enough to at least look. Until it is, its fantasy of itself as our champion is a self-delusion and a desertion of us when we need it most. In the final sunburst of his presidency, Reagan gave a number of self-congratulatory speeches in which he proclaimed, enigmatically, "We did it." Did what? Traded away America's future, exiling it into the phantom zone of unimaginable debt, successfully ignored the AIDS epidemic for 7 out of 8 years, presided over a nation that has grown acceleratingly illiterate, drug-addicted and murderous, seen the nation's homeless population grow larger than the population of some entire countries, presided over the banishment of books from the classroom and the attempt to bring back a Puritan morality naturally outgrown 300 years ago? Which accomplishment shall we applaud first? We did it. It will be this decade's epitaph.

been received from English, French, and German scientific bodies offering assistance. Astronomers report continued gas outbursts at regular intervals on the planet Mars. The majority voice the opinion that the enemy will be reinforced by additional rocket machines. There have been several attempts made to locate Professor Pearson in Princeton, who has observed Martians at close range. It is feared he was lost in a recent battle. Langham Field, Virginia. Scouting planes report three Martian machines visible above treetops, moving north toward Somerville, with population seen ahead of them. The heat ray is not in use, although advancing at express train speed. Invaders pick their way carefully. They seem to be making a conscious effort to avoid destruction of cities and countryside, although they stop to uproot power lines, bridges, and railroad tracks. Their apparent objective is to crush resistance, paralyze communication, and disorganize human society. Here is a bulletin from Basking Ridge, New Jersey. Coon hunters have stumbled on a second cylinder similar to the first, embedded in the great swamp 20 miles south of Morristown. Army field pieces are proceeding from Newark to blow up the second invading unit before the cylinder can be opened in the fighting machine rig. They are taking up a position in the foothills of Watchung Mountains.

0: It will happen when you're alone. A faint sound. A movement. Your heart races. And then you relax. Nothing to worry about. Just don't look up. Parasite, the first futuristic monster movie in 3D. Parasite, rated R, under 17, not admitted without parent. Parasite. Parasite. 3D.
1: And I tell you that we must evacuate this planet immediately.
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3: You're listening to

0: We've been spaceborne close to 6 years. I suppose that's why you're on orbit around this planet, picking up supplies or something. This is a standard pickup for the space beam service. We sent a rocket down to take off a man who's been the only inhabitant of this planet for a little over 2 years.
1: Well, I expect he'll be glad to see you.
0: Well, there's no telling. I know I would. After 2 years of duty, Mr. Danbury, you might not know anything.
1: Oh, psychiatric troubles?
0: Solitosis. It's from the Latin, solace, alone.
1: Is that much of a problem?
0: Only in space. Look through that port.
1: Seems empty.
0: It is. It's empty of horizon, sky, sunlight, ground. It's empty of time. It's empty of people. You can't live in it too long without something happening.

0: Hey. 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
0: How's he turning around lately? It's been tough with him.

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0: Soviet arsenal. Nothing was more profitable than Avtomat Kalashnikova, model of 1947, more commonly known as the AK-47 or Kalashnikov. 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
1: The Soviets put the gun on a corner. 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

0: Yeah, I once read an interesting book. 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
1: What?
0: Yeah. You see, they die of shame. What did I do wrong? How could I have gotten myself into this? And so they sit there and they die. Because they didn't do the one thing which would have saved their lives.
1: And what is

0: happy holidays. 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Hope you have a very anime Easter.
1: Now, children, come on over here. I'm going to tell you a bedtime story. Are you sitting comfortably? Then I'll begin.
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my behest, discover beautiful abstract mathematical structures and composed whimsical, nonsensical passages in various foreign languages that I was studying. I simultaneously grew obsessed with symbolic logic, whose arcane symbols danced in strange magical patterns, reflecting truths, falsities, hypotheticals, possibilities, and counterfactualities, and which, I was sure, afforded profound glimpses into the hidden world.

/brain. 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

0: a great human tragedy. But we all know the function of the media has never been to eliminate the evils of the world.
1: No.
0: It's their job to persuade us to accept those evils, get used to living with them. The powers that be want us to be passive observers.
2: And they haven't given us any other option.

0: with something. She's crying.
1: Nothing happened that we didn't expect.
0: There's a battalion of stormtrooper guys, and then there's the horse guys.
1: If anything, they were fewer anarchists than we had anticipated.
0: And then there's another line of police officers that are charging towards the protesters, really unprovoked. I mean, not enough to fire a bullet at.
1: We knew there would be just a small percentage of the overall protesters to be anarchists.
2: And why? To protect 34 trade ministers. All of that happened to protect 34 businessmen. And the powers that be, meaning Jeb Bush and his administration, used these heavy-handed riot gear tactics in order to send a message to anybody that might consider a protest for his brother, if he comes down and campaigns here, that if you do exercise your First Amendment right to assemble peaceably, they will attack you.

she doesn't have bad dreams because she's just a piece of plastic.

I don't know if you'd be particularly interested in hearing anything about me. My life, most of it doesn't add up to much that I could relate as a way of life that you'd approve of. I move around a lot. Not because I'm looking for anything really, but because I'm getting away from things that get bad. I stay. Auspicious beginnings, you know what I mean?

trying to imagine you're having this conversation. My feeling is, I don't know, that if you could talk, we wouldn't be talking. It's pretty much the way that it got to be before I left.

0: Lucky Strike Green has gone to war. Yes, Lucky Strike Green has gone to war.
1: Nothing is more confused than to be ordered into a war, to die, or to be maimed for life, without the faintest idea of what's going on.
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0: You would want a small percentage of the profits.
1: Well, now that you insist, how can I refuse? 100%, now that you insist, how can I refuse? 100%, now that you insist, how can I refuse? 100%, now that you insist, how can I refuse? 100%, now that you insist, how can I refuse? 100%, now that you insist, how can I refuse? 100%, now that you insist, how can I refuse? 100%, now that you insist, how can I refuse? 100%, now that you insist, how can I refuse? 100%, now that you insist.
2: Anyone trying to work out what they think about accelerationism better do so quickly. That's the nature of the thing. It was already caught up with trends that seemed too fast to track when it began to become self-aware, decades ago. It has picked up a lot of speed since then. Accelerationism is old enough to have arrived in waves, which is to say insistently or recurrently, and each time the challenge is more urgent. Among its predictions is the expectation that you'll be too slow to deal with it coherently. Yet if you fumble the question it poses, because rushed, you lose, perhaps very badly. It's hard. For our purposes here, you are standing in as a bearer of the opinions of mankind. Time pressure, by its very nature, is difficult to think about. Typically, while the opportunity for deliberation is not necessarily presumed, it is at least, with overwhelming likelihood, mistaken for an historical constant, rather than a variable. If there was ever time to think, we think, there still is and will always be. The definite probability that the allotment of time to decision-making is undergoing systematic compression remains a neglected consideration, even among those paying explicit and exceptional attention to the increasing rapidity of change. In philosophical terms, the deep problem of acceleration is transcendental. It describes an absolute horizon, and one that is closing in. Thinking takes time, and accelerationism suggests we're running out of time to think that through, if we haven't already. No contemporary dilemma is being entertained realistically until it is also acknowledged that the opportunity for doing so is fast collapsing. The suspicion has to arrive that if a public conversation about acceleration is beginning, it's just in time to be too late. The profound institutional crisis that makes the topic hot has at its core an implosion of social decision-making capability. Doing anything, at this point, would take too long. So instead, events increasingly just happen. They seem ever more out of control, even to a dramatic extent. Because the basic phenomenon appears to be a brake failure, accelerationism is picked up again.

0: did you?
1: Yes, I knew. I knew there'd be a fire. And I knew it would happen this afternoon at 2 o'clock. But what I didn't know that I would cause it. I shouldn't have come here. I know that now. It won't work. I know that too. It can't work because I know too many things. I know about too many tomorrows.
0: Tomorrows?
1: Your history, Abby. You and this town and the people in it. Everything about it, your history. And I can't change you. I can't even touch you.
0: Paul, why not?
1: Because the past isn't violent. The past is sacred. It belongs to those of you who live in it. It's not for interlopers. For people who are just passing by.

0: Headlines warn of fuel shortages, allocations, even rationing. We're resigned to colder households as the crisis in home heating rages. Yet there is one way to help. Rediscover your fireplace and its benefits. The Forest Service, U.S. Department of Agriculture, suggests that a fireplace blaze will get rid of early morning and evening chill more economically than your home's heating system, because the fireplace uses less fuel and turns out a bigger volume of heat quickly. The key is the right mixture of wood. Oak gives the most uniform, short flames and a steady, glowing fire. It's best to combine oak or other hardwoods such as ash, maple, or birch with a soft, quick-burning wood such as spruce, fir, and pine. Using your fire for heat is one way to reduce fuel shortages, since your fireplace is a natural ally during the energy crisis.
1: I can't see. Blinded by my boner.
2: Blinded because of its power? Or because it poked your eye out? Or it was in the way of seeing a distant boner?
1: A poker.
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had the Encyclopedia Britannica at home. And even when I was a small boy, he used to sit me on his lap and read to me from the Encyclopedia Britannica. And we would say about dinosaurs. And maybe it would be talking about the Brontosaurus or something. And he would say something like, or the Tyrannosaurus Rex. They would say something like, this thing is 25 feet high. And the head is 6 feet across, it seems. And he'd stop him and say, let's see what that means. That would mean that if he stood in our front yard, he would be high enough to put his head through the window. But not quite, because the head is all a little bit too wide. It would break the window as it came by. Everything we read would be translated as best we could into some reality. So that I learned to do that. That everything I read, I tried to figure out what it really means, what it's really saying. By translating. And so I used to get read the encyclopedia when I was a boy, but with translation, you see. So it was very exciting and interesting to think that there were some animals of such magnitude. I wasn't frightened that there would be one coming in.

Father's voice and God's voice.

high.

0: Welcome to Portland, year 2000. This entire metropolitan area enjoys a rather desirable quality of life. Though well known for its abundance of clean air and clear blue waters, most impressive are the people who live here. For in the fall of 1990, they approved a measure to expand their very successful light rail system, thereby maintaining air quality and a unique quality of life.
1: Fuck everybody. Amen.
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1: 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When Debussy died on March the 25th, 1918 in Paris, it was being bombarded by the Germans, and it was raining.

Claude Debussy was recognized as one of the greatest composers of his time. Today, he is more than that. He is considered not only the greatest French composer who ever lived, he is considered the revolutionary who set 20th century music on its way.

0: Coca-Cola. 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
1: And our hero's elliptic. The end. Please exit the theater in an orderly fashion.
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Your only chance to evacuate is to leave with us. Planet Earth about to be recycled. Your only chance to survive or evacuate is to leave with us. Now, that's a pretty major statement, pretty bold in terms of religion, in terms of anybody's intelligent thinking. To most people who would consider themselves intelligent beings, they'd say, oh, that's absurd. What's all this doomsday stuff? What's all this prophetic stuff? You know, intelligent human beings should realize that everything has their cycle. They have their season. They have their beginning. They have their end. They have cycles. We're not saying that planet Earth is coming to an end. We're saying that planet Earth is about to be refurbished, spaded under, and have another chance to serve as a garden for another human civilization.

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1: 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She's asleep in my bedroom. Where are you? I'm in my bed too.

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1: Nothing.
0: Did you touch her?
1: Nothing.
0: Did you touch her? Did you take her clothes off?
1: Did you touch her?
0: Did you take her? Take your clothes off?
1: This is bullshit.
0: Take your, I'm only asking questions. I'm only asking questions.
1: I'm gonna tell you just to show you up. I smelled her hair.
0: What else?
1: That's it.
0: I just like smelling her hair.

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1: I buy U.S. savings bonds.
0: But have you ever thought of buying U.S. savings bonds?
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The traffic is a conveyor belt of brown candy bars. 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The old gangster in me comes out. My hands are two pistols aimed at the miserable ceiling. I unload all my fingernails into the chipped cream paint. Also, with a pair of buzzing clippers, I give myself a haircut, short like a vicious terrier or a Nazi, and stroke my mustache lovingly. Put that one on the table and let's see what's inside her stomach. My tongue itches and a fire burns in every tooth. Torture is my love, and I carry it to bed, a frantic maiden struggling with no arms or legs, a pink worm with clocks on her nipples, breasts ticking metallically. Her voice says, "You, fool, are the one who squirms. I am merely crippled." And so, holding the instruments of pain, I conduct the orchestra of the sun. Daylight flutters into existence every day like the first time. I torment it with hot wires and it heaves into the deep slate, yellow and green, lightning vomit whose mouth refused to answer. Are there hummingbirds, it thinks? And I press a dead hummingbird to its face. This is the formula for happiness. The dry bottle twitches in the dizzy light of morning. A sort of drunkenness comes over me and places its hands trembling on my forehead and abdomen. "Would you like pie and coffee?" it seems to say. "No, no, thank you. I'm not hungry yet." But I sneak a cream of wheat sandwich and stale sweet roll, wash it down with juice squeezed from a leather belt. "You who gave your life for me, what was the point? Yes, I am satisfied here with my iron teeth and my roof made of stained hats, my many roofs and so many layers of windows. The world looks like a gray mouse with its squeaking head pinned under a black shoe, man smoking a cigar, looking up at a dying street light. I shut out the traffic with a personal noise.

company in New York. This company I'm associated with, and Dave Mamet made it up. And it's basically Stanislavski, but it's just a little more evolved. And the tenet of that, which I find fascinating, is that there's a difference between what the actor is doing and what the character is doing. To the audience, they look the same. You can't tell the difference if you're doing correct. But, you know, if you're standing on the ramparts talking to your troops, and you say, what I'm doing here is protecting the kingdom, you're going to be making shit up. But when you're talking to a bunch of men and you're getting them to swear allegiance, that you can do. Because I'll know when they've done it. I can look in their eyes. I can tell you whether I've succeeded or not. In real time, right now. And I think the best acting, you set yourself a goal that you can accomplish in real time, right now.

0: Everyone knows about our signature coffee. It tells the story of a different era. Some say the world has changed, but no matter what, we always remain the same. Not only our coffee, but also our determination to uphold a fair and clean Hong Kong. Times change, the mission continues.
1: All right now, for all you boppers out there in the big city, all you street people with an ear for the action, I've been asked to relay a request from the Gramercy Riffs. It's a special for the Warriors. That's that real live bunch from Coney. And I do mean the Warriors. Here's a hit with them in mind.

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I remember the lamplighter lighting the gas street lights, and a huge black shiny Lincoln that drives in the park on Sunday. 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

0: can I not love them? 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And they give you all they got. How can I not love them? They're such poor, weak creatures. And they give you all they got.
1: And he lived for nearly 15 years. He'd pick his bowl up in his mouth and he'd come running up on his two hind legs and his little paws up like this. And we called it his begging bowl. And nobody taught it to him. He just did it. He was just a clever dog. And he used to race up the stairs. He used to be faster than the boys. He used to have a race. But in the last few months before he died, he was very, very slow at going up those stairs, one step at a time, like an asthmatic old man. And one particularly hot summer's night, it was round about midnight, and I heard him come up the stairs, but he raced up them, you know, real fast, not slow like he used to do. And he came round my side of the bed, and he put his two little paws up on the bed, and I put my hand down, and I ran his ears through my fingers like I used to do and patted him, and then he hopped down and he went round the other side of the bed and he did the same to my husband. And then I heard him go across the landing to the boys' room, and I thought, I wonder what he's up to. And I got up and I went and looked, and there was bright moonlight coming through the window, so I didn't put the light on, I just watched him. And he went and kissed all the boys on the cheek.

Renma. 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He asked. Water, my child. Nothing but water. But I know there is something else. There is something in there that lifts the lid and makes it rattle. The grandmother laughed. Oh, that is only steam, she said. You can see it coming out of the spout and popping up under the lid. But you said there was nothing but water in the kettle. How did the steam get under the lid? Why, my dear, it comes out of the hot water. The hot water makes it. The grandmother was beginning to feel puzzled. The lad lifted the lid and peeped inside again. He could see nothing but the bubbling water. The steam was not visible until it was fairly out of the kettle. How queer, he said. The steam must be very strong to lift the heavy iron lid. Grandma, how much water did you put in the kettle? About a quart, Jamie. Well, if the steam from so little water is so strong, why would not the steam from a great deal of water be a great deal stronger? Why couldn't it be made to lift a much greater weight? Why couldn't it be made to turn wheels? The grandmother made no reply. These questions of Jamie's were more puzzling than profitable, she thought. She went about her work silently, and Jamie sat still in his place and studied the tea.

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0: for future historians. This is the sound of eating chocolate Reese's Cup Blizzard.
1: I think we better start over, don't you?

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Totally like a... Exactly like a socks, drugs, and rock and roll.

Our life is like a... It's always like a... It's totally like a... Definitely like a socks, drugs, and rock and roll.

0: The federal government announced today that in an effort to eradicate the national debt, it will be selling the state of Rhode Island to a group of private investors for a reported $18 billion. The investors plan to enclose the entire state with an all-weather roof and turn it into the world's largest shopping mall. When asked for comment, a White House spokesperson would only say, well, at least we didn't sell it to the fucking Japanese.
1: Just please call 911. And tell them to send the nice ranger, not the one who is mean to me.
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0: I don't dig a lot of the establishment. Well, your ideas and values, they may work for you, but they don't all work for me. As far as I'm concerned, some are with it, and, well, some aren't.
1: That's a hard one to say. It's hard to say, Well, wash your ass every day. Wash your whole body every day. And brush your breath at least 2 or 3 times a day with your teeth. And then, you know, wash that face.
0: Do any of these things prevent venereal disease besides the rubbers?
1: Carry some of your herbal or salt or pepper around in your pocket stuff and it open up in your pocket and get mixed up with your lint cotton. Or mess with the flavor, because when you take the herb and put it in your mouth, think you're going to be eating something, then you got little strings of lint pulling on your teeth, so you just take it out, then you use the string for flossing.
0: That's far out. What do you feel is the best way to keep from getting a chick pregnant? I mean, what do you do?
1: Well, you need different pairs of socks, you know. Sometimes you need the colored socks. That's if you're going to wear one pair of socks to hide your dirt every other couple of days. And if you wear the white socks, you can wear them probably 1 or 2 days until you try to walk around and you get caught in the carpet. Then the dirt reached up from the carpet gets up into your sock. Then you get the little black spots on the side. Or you could go and get, you know, the different type of socks that's made for shoes, but then they get funky and your feet start sweating and stuff. Or you can get sweat sock that grab the sweat for one big funk, and you got the powder to put in it for you won't get the funk or the funky feet and have athletic feet. If it's stinky, it's got to be the funk, because when you die, you go back to the funk. And if you got sock funk, it got to be funky because it's stinking. Or something ran up in your ass and just died.

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0: Hi, this is Curtis Mayfield. 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This may be something that you're missing. I know your mind, you want it funky, but you don't have to be no junkie. Get yourself together. Remember, Freddy's dead.
1: Sir, familial buddy, inspectors only have jurisdiction at the federal level, not state.
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0: Earl.
1: What?
0: Earl, wake up.

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Black marketeers of World War III. Excisers of telepathic sensitivity. Osteopaths of spirit. Investigators of infractions denounced by black paranoid chess players. Servers of fragmentary words taken down in schizophrenic shorthand. Charging unspeakable.

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0: My image of you is totally blown.
1: Shit. Don't do that. I swear to God you would.
0: Am I laughing?
1: You fucking prick.
0: What do you care what I think anyway? I don't even come, right? I could disappear forever and it wouldn't make any difference. I may as well not even exist at this cruise, remember?
1: Just as many feelings as you do, and it hurts just as much when somebody steps all over them.
0: God, don't ever, ever compare yourself to me, okay? You got everything, and I got shit. Fucking Rapunzel, right? School would probably fucking shut down if you didn't show up. Queenie isn't here. I like those earrings, Claire. Are those real diamonds, Claire?
1: Shut up.
0: Did you work for the money?
1: Shut
0: for those earrings?
1: Your mouth.

0: my chance to finally do some work that actually means something.
1: That means something to who? You had a career, Dad, before the third comic book movie. Before people started to forget who was inside that bird costume. You were doing a play based on a book that was written 60 years ago for 1,000 rich old white people whose only real concern is going to be where they go to have their cake and coffee when it's over. Nobody gives a shit but you. And let's face it, Dad, you are not doing this for the sake of art. You are doing this because you want to feel relevant again. Well, guess what? There is an entire world out there where people fight to be relevant every single day, and you act like it doesn't exist. Things are happening in a place that you ignore. A place that, by the way, has already forgotten about you. I mean, who the fuck are you? You hate bloggers. You mock Twitter. You don't even have a Facebook page. You're the one who doesn't exist. You're doing this because you're scared to death, like the rest of us, that you don't matter. And you know what? You're right. You don't. It's not important, okay? You're not important. Get used to it.
2: Is there any risk of brain damage?
3: Well, technically speaking, the procedure is brain damage.

0: How would you account for this discrepancy between you and the Twin 9000?
1: Well, I don't think there is any question about it. It can only be attributable to human error. This sort of thing has cropped up before, and it has always been due to human error.
2: Wait. Is Toilet Stool 1488 even your real name?
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Could I revive within me a symphony of songs, to such a deep delight it would win me, that with music loud and long, I would build that dome in air, that sunny dome, those caves of ice, and all who heard should see them there, and all should cry, aware, aware, flashing.

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sounds for concert halls, or Adam's apple and drinking a good sounds which envelop him. So now in five sway at 4 p.m. on a rainy John Cage. So now in 5 seconds go, taste, sell, or to the Los Angeles famed art road at various. The actuating of the sounds of Irvin Palmer Gallery and the job producing the sound.

0: the word is friendliness. It is typical of Oriental teaching to define a commonplace attribute in both mystical and practical terms. Buddha defined friendliness as affection unsullied by hope or thought of any reward on earth or in heaven. To express this kind of friendliness on any given day is to make many people feel better. And though you genuinely expect no reward, a greater feeling of happiness is bound to come your way.
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0: I'm Audrey Meadows. And remember, friendliness dissolves barriers and makes everyone feel better.
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Jarvis, the back handspring, I clean, yes, New York, Wrigley's, appendicitis, John Marin, skyscraper soup, either that or a bullet. Once anything might have happened, you lay relaxed on my knees, starry night, spread out, warm and blind above the hospital. It is unclean, which is not straight to the mark. In my life, the furniture eats me. The chairs, the floor, the walls, which heard your sobs, drank up my emotion. They, which alone know everything, and snitched on us in the morning. To want. Drunk, we go forward, surely. Not I. Beds. Elevators, fruit, night tables. 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Is not onion soup. Your sobs soak through the walls, breaking the hospital to pieces. Everything. Windows, chairs, obscenely drunk, spinning, white, blue, orange, hot with our passion, wild tears, desperate rejoinders, my legs turning slowly end over end in the air. But what would you have? All I said was, there, you see, it is broken. Stockings, shoes, hairpins, your bed. I wrapped myself around you. I watched. You sobbed. You beat your pillow. You tore your hair. You dug your nails into your sides. I was your nightgown. I watched. Clean is he alone after whom stream the broken pieces of the city. Flying apart at his approaches. But I merely

I presume. And I have known the arms, already known them all, arms that are braceleted and white and bare, but in the lamplight downed with light brown hair. Is it perfume from a dress that makes me so digress? Arms that lie on a table or wrap about a shawl, should I then presume?

0: God will save you from your own ridiculousness. Have you ever had intercourse with someone inside your family?
1: Yes.
0: Have you ever had intercourse with someone inside your family?
1: Yes.
0: And have you killed anyone?
1: No.
0: Maybe. Have you killed anyone?
1: No.
0: How many times did you have intercourse with your aunt?
1: 3 times.
0: Where's your aunt now? Would you like to have intercourse with her again?
1: No.
0: Do you regret this? Back to the start.
1: Okay.
0: Do you often think about how inconsequential you are?
1: Yes.
0: Do you believe that God will save you?
1: No.
0: Have you ever had sex with a member of your family?
1: Yes.
0: Are you lying?
1: No.
0: Who?
1: Auntie Bertha.
0: Where's your aunt now?
1: I don't know, maybe home.
0: Are you lying?
1: No.
0: Are you a liar?
1: Yes.
0: Some more. Do you regret this?
1: No.
0: What are you running from?
1: Maybe hurt a man. I think maybe he's dead. I don't know.
0: Where?
1: It's Linus. He stole a batch of my booze and he drank it.
0: Does bougie make poison?
1: If you drink it smart.
0: Are you trying to poison me?
1: No.
0: Where's your father?
1: Dead.
0: How did he die?
1: Drunk.
0: Where's your mom?

0: her sexuality with her.
1: I was drunk and she looked good.
0: She did it again and again.
1: Yes.
0: Have you ever had bad thoughts about Master Peggy?
1: Yes.
0: What'd you think?
1: I thought you were fools.
0: I fooled you.
1: No, sir.
0: If you were locked in a room for the rest of your life, who would be in there with you?
1: Doris.
0: Who's Doris?
1: Best girl I ever met, girl I'm married one day.
0: She and Lynn?
1: Yes.
0: In Massachusetts?
1: Yes, sir.
0: Why aren't you with her?
1: I'm an idiot.
0: Why aren't you with that lovely girl?
1: I got no reason, I'm a fool.
0: You love Doris?
1: Yes.
0: Is she the love of your life?
1: Yes, sir.
0: Why aren't you with her?
1: I don't know.
0: Yes, you do. Tell me why you're not with her if you love her so much.
1: I told her I'd come back and I never went back, and now I gotta get back to her.
0: Why don't you go back?
1: I don't know.
0: Why don't you go back?

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0: Existentialism is often discussed as if it's a philosophy of despair.
1: That's fun.
0: But I think the truth is just the opposite. Sartre, once interviewed, said he never really felt a day of despair in his life. The one thing that comes out from reading these guys is not a sense of anguish about life so much as a real kind of exuberance, a feeling on top of it. It's like your life is yours to create.

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And in consideration of the less popular view, the responsibilities involved in wishing might be the ethics of wishing.

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1: I guess you guys aren't ready for that yet. But your kids are gonna love it.
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lot of the Dutch.

Xanadu did Kubla Khan a stately pleasure dome decree, where Elf, the sacred river, ran through caverns measureless to man, down to a sunless sea. So twice 5 miles of fertile ground, with walls and towers were girdled around. And here were gardens bright with sinuous rills, where blossomed many an incense-bearing tree. And here were forests

I thought of you, Jane, of your headless death, your car ramming the back of a truck in the Louisiana back road night, countless news stories ago, and of how, before you died, I slept with you in my puberty, of your breasts on crumpled Playboy pages, hard nipples pressing through a tight swimsuit, like maturity through my skin.

0: 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Listen to an electronic miracle. 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Now meet Mr. Bert Choate, brilliant young president of Industrial Nucleonics. Well, Bert, exactly what is Accuray?
1: Well, George, it is a device by which a stream of electrons passes through and analyzes the product while it is actually being made. They transmit what they see to this electronic brain, which adjusts the production machinery for errors down to millionths of an inch.
0: One more question, one that so many people ask me. 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

0: It's easier to imagine the end of the world than the end of Kansas.
1: In one of the key scenes in Alfonso Cuarón's 2006 film Children of Men, Clive Owen's character, Theo, visits a friend at Battersea Power Station, which is now some combination of government building and private collection. Cultural treasures, Michelangelo's David, Picasso's Guernica, Pink Floyd's inflatable pig, are preserved in a building that is itself a refurbished heritage artifact. This is our only glimpse into the lives of the elite holed up against the effects of a catastrophe which has caused mass sterility. No children have been born for a generation. Theo asks the question, how all this can matter if there will be no one to see it? The alibi can no longer be future generations since there will be none. The response is nihilistic hedonism. I try not to think about it. What is unique about the dystopia in Children of Men is that it is specific to late capitalism. This isn't the familiar totalitarian scenario routinely trotted out in cinematic dystopia. See, for example, James McTeague's 2005 film for Best Letter. In the P.B. James novel on which the film is based, democracy is suspended and the country is ruled over by a self-appointed warden. But wisely, the film downplays all this. For all that we know, the authoritarian measures that are everywhere in place could have been implemented with a political structure that remains notionally democratic. The war on terror has prepared us for such a development. The normalization of crisis produces a situation which is a fear.

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I'm not saying the sex wasn't great, but you lied. That's all you do, baby.

0: 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Close all windows and doors.
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So we start from New Orleans past iridescent lakes and orange gas flares and swamps and garbage heaps. 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New Orleans is a dead museum.

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0: like that. 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
1: And sometimes there's a third, even deeper level. And that one's the same as the top surface one.
0: Huh?
1: Like a pot.
2: Bonjour tout le monde.
3: Hello, everybody. 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HRS. Hear, repeat, and speak. Here's what you have to do. I say something in English like, hello, everybody. Then you hear the same thing in French. And right after that, there is a pause on the record for you to repeat the French exactly as you heard it. Ready? Hello, everybody. Repeat.
4: Bonjour tout le monde. 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
3: Did you say it good and loud? 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

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Hi, I'm Martin, the lifeguard over at North Beach, where we get at least 2 to 3 every day here on the windward side. We all love the ocean so much, I wrote a song about it, and it's entitled Cone of Wind.

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Yep.

drugs. 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Nurse, should it be sterilized, doctor? Very long.

generally, to start, it's the one-to-one combat. 2 18-month-old babies are placed in the pen, made from old crates or sometimes a plastic paddling pool. They're held apart when the beds are being made. And then the baby man makes his noise. That's the signal that we're going to start, and we let them go. And they hit and scratch and kick and do whatever they want to do to maim or stop or floor the other kid. And a good fight, it's very, very clear who's won. There's a kid on the floor in a pool of blood or vomit. And there's a kid running around, and it's the kid who's running around who's the winner. Victoria, that's our girl. She's just right in there biting, and she does this lip bite thing. She bites the other baby's lips. She has these great false teeth. We had them made for her so she'd look good in her photos. They have protection. A kitchen sifter with the handle bent around the back of the head to hold it on. That's good because when they're fighting with knives, you know, we stick modeling knives to their hands and feet.

0: baby real bad. The mother of the baby that's getting the beating will try to rescue the baby and attack the other baby that's beating up on her baby. I think that's pathetic. I mean, if you want to fight a baby, then you can if you pay. An adult will pay quite a lot of money to fight a baby, and some of those adults really, they don't know when to stop.
1: Big Wednesday.
0: He does that. He does it. You know, he pays his $5 to kick the shit out of
1: your stomach.
0: I mean, for me, I just don't see how any adult who does that can be quite right. When I watch it, I think, God, you must somehow be pretty spiritually weak or something. I like the screaming bits. We do this thing on the little kids, like 8 weeks old. This guy with the really horrible voice holds the baby's face about 6 inches away from his mouth, and he just screams and screams and screams like a camel, real loud. And then we bet how long the kid will cry for. I don't think it has any effect on the kids, do you?
1: Well,
0: I mean, I would retire, Victoria, if she killed somebody, if she killed the baby, or if she made a habit of it, or

Okay, we're still going, and it's number 4027.

That's a good name for it. A hard port of Actros, with special displays on windy nights. McIlvain only smiled. It's a dark star, he said presently. It doesn't have light. He spoke almost apologetically, as if somehow he had disappointed his friends. I'm going to try and communicate with it. That's the ticket, said Alexander. Cut for a deal, said Leopold.

person having an itch you can never scratch. Having an itch you can never scratch. Having an itch you can never scratch.

John Cage, the avant-garde electronic composer, has been astounding audiences with such non-musical sounds, such as sitting at a piano for 4 minutes presenting a Simon Sonata, designating the opening and closing of a movement by the act of opening and closing the keyboard cover on the piano, or by attaching a contact microphone to his Adam's apple and drinking a glass of water. Audience, Cage composes by chance, trying to bypass his own ego, taste, self, or whatever it might be called, to create musical happening.

0: camp out all night.
1: Yes.
0: Tell us about it.
1: Well, one time I camped out and, well, there's these four other guys I camped out with, these high school guys, kind of like they're about the 8th and 9th grade. There is David, Chucky, Skipper, and Timmy. Well, we camped out there.

United States Department of Defense has issued a civil defense warning. Please stand by. The following instructions are vital to your safety. The Department of Homeland Security has confirmed that multiple biohazardous materials have been intentionally released into the air and water supply in several urban areas across the nation. Please stay tuned for more information. Authorities have issued a state of emergency for your area. It is recommended that you do not go outside. Wear a face mask and sunglasses or goggles if possible. The water supply has been shut off for safety purposes.

0: Tonight, before you go to bed, make an inspection tour of your icebox. How's that Pabst Blue Ribbon supply holding out? Got enough bottles and cans? Remember, tomorrow's the beginning of a relaxing weekend. You'll be entertaining guests or listening to the radio or just getting that hungry, thirsty feeling when you want a snack of cheese and crackers topped off with a tall, cool foamer of Pabst Blue Ribbon beer. Tomorrow morning when your dealer says, what'll you have? Say, Pabst Blue Ribbon. What else?
1: No one to.
2: Pants, Rodgers. Chaps, Asless. 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

0: distance in the quiet. 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Oh, that I might reflect them as swiftly, as keenly as they shine. But I am a pool of waters, summer still, and the stars are mirrored across me. Those stabbing points in the sky, turned to a thread of shaken silver, a long, fine thread.
1: Autism is a passion.

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0: 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What else could it have been?
1: What? She killed him with mathematics. What else could it have been?
0: What? She killed him with mathematics. What else?

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1: Center of a curious crowd.
0: To be touched.
1: Sticky like nearly dried paint.
0: Their soft science stare.
1: Nursing your face.
0: Anticipating the slide.
1: Tist.
0: Pinched.
1: I.
0: Flinch.
1: Of pain.
0: Everyone blank.
1: In accident awe.
0: As the car.
1: Crash.
0: Fiber.
1: Glass.
0: Dust.
1: Straight up settles on your raw muscle tissue.

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1: I still fit into the diapers I wore in high school.
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0: forms of the verb buits, or in English the verb to be. In Russian, the present tense of the verb to be is implied, not expressed. Note, however, this important verb is expressed in the past and future tenses.
1: Он был англичанин. Суп был пересолен. Его фамилия была Петров. 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

0: Why else would you come to a waterfront dive like this?
1: Why else?
0: I suggest Clocknova Poison. It has mythic resonance.
1: What typewriter suggested for what?
0: For your report from Interzone, of course. Handwriting is not considered professional.
1: Interzone.
0: And don't leave out any of the tasty details. The small red hole in the forehead, or the look of astonishment on your face. Listen to this. You're just gonna have to leave town. And Interzone is the only place that will have a shady character like you with such short notice. Take this.
1: Take what? What is that?
0: Your ticket to Interzone. Tourist class, I'm afraid. But what can you expect these days?

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I'm twice the man you are.

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The video drum. The television screen is the retina of the mind's eye. Therefore, the television screen is part of the physical structure of the brain. Therefore, whatever appears on the television screen emerges as raw experience for those who watch it. Therefore, television is reality, and reality is less than television. Max, I'm so glad you came to me. I've been through it all myself, you see. Your reality is already half video hallucination. If you're not careful, it will become total hallucination. You'll have to learn to live in a very

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We are controlling transmission. We will control the horizontal. We will control the vertical. We can change the focus with soft words. 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You are about to participate in a great adventure. You are about to experience the awe and crystal which reaches from the inner mind.

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0: They collect facts.
1: That's not what I'm...
0: They make notes and they draw conclusions. Facts, not memories. That's how you investigate.
2: I know. That's what I used to do.
0: Look, memory can change the shape of a room. It can change the color of a car. And memories can be distorted. They're just an interpretation. They're not a record. They're irrelevant if you have a fire.

tension was horrible. To a season of political and social upheaval was added a strange and brooding apprehension of hideous physical danger. A danger widespread and all-embracing. Such a danger as may be imagined only in the most terrible phantasms of the night. I recall that the people went about with pale and worried faces and whispered warnings and prophecies which no one dared consciously repeat or acknowledge to himself that he had heard. A sense of monstrous guilt was upon the land, and out of the abysses between the stars swept the chill currents that made men shiver in dark and lonely places. It was a demoniac alteration in the sequence of the seasons. The autumn heat lingered fearsomely, and everyone felt that the world, and perhaps the universe, had passed from the control of known gods or forces to that of gods or forces which were unknown.

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1: I don't go in the water.
0: This summer, experience a new dimension in terror.
2: Daddy, look at the fish!
1: Holy God!
0: This summer, the terror of Jaws will not stop at the edge of the screen.
3: They die magnificently.
0: The all-new Jaws 3D.
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0: Rated PG. 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

world to physical suffering as well, and has inflicted severe damage on the natural world. The continued development of technology will worsen the situation. It will certainly subject human beings to greater indignities and inflict greater damage on the natural world. It will probably lead to greater social disruption and psychological suffering, and it may lead to increased physical suffering, even in, quote, advanced.

receiving no current. What I would call, but in its experimental stage, it had sputtered and purred when in action. Terrified of my question, Billy asked and mumbled that this permanent flow was not electrical in any sense that I could understand. He now seated me near the machine, so that it was on my right, and turned a switch somewhere below the crowning cluster of glass bulbs. The usual sputtering began, turned to a whine, and terminated in a drone so soft as to suggest a return to silence. Meanwhile, the luminosity increased, waned again, and assumed a pale, outré color or blend of colors which I could neither place nor describe. Billinghast had been watching.

0: is a true capital and which, as a side effect,
1: slowly waking up part of the nature. Crawling upon my consciousness and rising above every other impression came a dizzying fear of the unknown, a fear of the greater, because I could not analyze it, and seeming to concern a stealthily approaching menace, not death, but some nameless, unheard of thing inexpressibly more ghastly and abhorrent. And shrank from glancing through the arched lattice windows that opened so bewilderingly on every hand. Perceiving shutters attached to these windows, I closed them all, averting my eyes from the exterior as I did so. Then, employing a flint and steel which I found on one of the small tables, I lit many candles reposing the walls in arabesque sconces. The added sense of security brought by a closed shutters and artificial light calmed my nerves to some degree. But I could not shut out the monotonous pounding. Now that I was calmer, the sound became as fascinated as it was fearful. I felt a contradictory desire to seek out its source, despite my still powerful shrinking. Opening a portiere on the side of the room near the pounding, I beheld a small, richly draped room, ending in a cavern door and large oriel windows. To this window, I was irresistibly drawn, though my ill-defined apprehension seemed almost equally bent on holding me back. As I approached it, I could see a chaotic whirl of waters in the distance. Then, as I attained it and glanced out on all sides, the stupendous picture of my surroundings burst upon me with full and devastating force. I beheld such a sight as I had never beheld before, in which no living person

It is said in Japan that when a person dies in extreme sorrow or rage, the emotion remains, becoming a stain upon that place. The memory of what happened repeats itself there. Death becomes a part of that place, killing everything it touches.

0: Are you looking for a bargain or a real steal? How about two records for the price of one? Stop shoplifting. It's a crime.
1: God has a plan for all of us. Oh, wait. Sorry. Not you.
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rather how not to draw inferences. When men began to reason, they tried to justify the inferences that they had drawn unthinkingly in earlier days. A great deal of bad philosophy and bad science resulted from this propensity. It is not altogether easy to see what is to replace these pseudo-principles in the practice of science. But perhaps the theory of relativity gives us a glimpse of the kind of thing we may expect. Causation, in the old sense, no longer has a place in theoretical physics. The collapse of the notion of one all-embracing time, in which all events throughout the universe could be dated, must, in the long run, affect our views as to cause and effect, evolution, and many other matters. For instance, the question whether on the whole there is progress in the universe may depend upon our choice of a measure of time. What we know about the physical world, I repeat, is much more abstract than was formerly supposed. Between bodies, there are occurrences, such as light waves. Of the laws of these occurrences, we know something, just so much as can be expressed in mathematical formulae. But of their nature, we know nothing. Of the bodies themselves, as we saw in the preceding chapter, we know so little that we cannot even be sure

At the beginning of this first section, I'm going to give you three short science lessons, and once you've learned them, you'll not only know more about interstellar travel than almost anyone else in the world, but you'll know the actual method another civilization has used to travel from another star system to the planet Earth. Now, during the course of this, I'm going to have to relate information that I've learned at S4 to information that we're already aware of. And when I say we, I mean the general mainstream scientific community. So as not to waste too much time explaining established scientific facts and theories, when I say we know this or we know that, please feel free to consult any qualified scientist, professor, or science teacher to have them explain my statements to you. One of the most predominantly asked questions is, how is it possible to cross vast expanses of space without exceeding the speed of light? Or how can you travel in reasonable time and economy between points that are light years apart? Now keep in mind that the speed of light is 186,000 miles a second, which translates into roughly 669 million miles an hour. Now light year is the distance traveled in 1 year of the speed of light. Proxima Centauri, which is the star system of the star, would take 4 years to reach traveling at the speed of light. So up until now, when we've examined the requirements to travel these distances, even when you consider the effects of acceleration on space-time.

0: Oh, farmers, pray that your summers be wet and your winters clear.
1: You keep telling yourself what you know, but what do you believe? What do you feel?

dans les Appalaches, sous la pluie des canadelles, la course des mammouths envahit

0: Okay, Russia unveiling a prototype of a new fighter jet. The jet features stealth characteristics and a capability to cruise at supersonic speed. The new aircraft is smaller than other Russian fighter jets, but can fly at a speed of almost twice the speed of light. The new design can also be converted into an unpiloted version. The jet is said to be similar to the American F-35 jet. That is a look at your headlines. I'll send it back to you.
1: Unpiloted, so you would be, you control it by a computer or a person like, running it just like a video game.
0: Boggles my mind, that thought.
1: Unbelievable.
0: Yeah.
1: All right, thank you
0: Thanks,
1: very much,
0: Joey.
1: Coming up next.
2: The Industrial Revolution and its consequences have been a disaster for the human race. They have greatly increased the life expectancy of the...
3: You're listening to...

0: marriage times or any kind of weapon for violence. We played war, stuff like that, but you know, it's never real.
1: Well, then my dad, my mom, they told us it's like to hurt people or kill or. And never ever.
2: You always learned that when someone died, it was something that was detrimental. Someone felt it. Someone else needed that person in their lives.
3: I grew up protective all my life. Even when I joined the military, you know, my guys treated me as a kid brother. I was protected. Which time?
2: We were in a couple different villages in Sarobi, which is a city right next to Sharbaran.
3: We were going to the border of Albania, a town nearby. We set up clear points. The bomb devices that you face, they have like 700 steel balls in them. We were ambushed. My bus were blown up.
1: I was the only one up there that wasn't hurt. Scared to death. Really, really, really, really scared. So I started asking and screaming for help. When I get up here, help, come on. And then, two little hit.
3: As I took the first three steps, I just looked down and up. Basically, that's when I got the first start.
2: We gunned down these two guys holding a larger machine gun, a PKM, and another guy holding his ammo. They were just running from point A to point B. We happened to just gun them down. And they were right next to a clock in front of a house. And a lady came out.
1: One guy was close to me because the army, they come very close to us and they attack us at night. So we shoot everywhere.
3: My dad was bringing everything in slow motion. There was a rifle on the ground. But it got thrown out of the bus. I picked it up and ran towards the gunfire.
1: I was down and all I could see was his head and shoulders. He had a hard hat on. And then I saw the red emblem. It was definitely him. And then when I could see it silhouetted.

People die. This is the fact the world desperately hides from us from birth. Long after you find out the truth about sex and Santa Claus, this other myth endures. This one about how you'll always get rescued at the last second. And if not, your death will at least mean something. And there'll be somebody there to hold your hand and cry over your hand. All of society is built to prop up that lie. The whole world a big, noisy puppet show meant to distract us from the fact that at the end, you'll die. And you'll probably be alone.

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1: Well, of course, kind to me. 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

birds and bees down with the sea again. 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

0: Every one of you undoubtedly has a headache or pain remedy that you swear by. 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I'll spell the name. A-N-A-C-I-N.
1: I'm ready to party. Got any blow? 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

Agony. But I will show you now that it can be a source of great power.

suggests otherwise, and that a second reactor in the complex may be burning. As the cloud of radiation grows, so too does anxiety throughout Europe. Radiation levels in at least half a dozen countries are 3 to 20 times above normal. Not a serious health hazard, according to officials, but cause for

Dead tree

next month when the United States of America fires the largest booster in the history of the world into space for the first time, giving us the lead, fires the largest payload into space, giving us the lead. It will be the largest payroll, too.

0: power to abolish all forms of human poverty and all forms of human life. And yet the same revolutionary belief for which our forebears fought are still at issue around the globe. The belief that the rights of man come not from the generosity of the state, but from the hand of God. We dare not forget today that we are the heirs of that first revolution. Let the word go forth from this time and place to friend and foe alike, that the torch has been passed to a new generation of Americans born in this century, tempered by war, disciplined by a hard and bitter peace, proud of our ancient heritage, and unwilling to witness or permit the undoing of those human rights to which this nation has always been committed, and to which we are committed today at home and around the world.
1: I'm confident, as I look, you've just...

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I'm a medical doctor. 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

Thank you.

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哪里有？

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What beaches and what penumbras, whole families shopping at night, aisles full of husbands, wives in the avocados, babies in the tomatoes, and you, Garcia Loca, what were you doing down by the watermelons? I saw you, Walt Whitman, childless, lonely old grubber, poking among the meats in the refrigerator, and eyeing the grocery refrigerator, and eyeing the grocery boys. I heard you asking questions of each. 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

0: You're nearing a turning point in your life. Your decision will ultimately spell success or failure. A wrong decision could mean disaster for you and those around you. The right decision will bring untold good. You're drawing near to a time of great concern. Be astute in your judgments of persons you encounter. They may not be all that they seem. Now I must depart.
1: Las Vegas and vicinity partly cloudy today, so I took off my short skirt and put on my coat. With highs around 66 and light winds, partly cloudy tonight with lows near 40 and light and variable winds. Tomorrow will be mostly sunny, highs in the mid-60s with light winds. And the PSI reading, that's the pollutant standard index, is 135.
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3: Helpful. Ah. Ooh, that could be misinterpreted.

So in my poetry class, I always have students memorize something. I think I feel that if they've forgotten everything I've said, if they haven't written anything down all semester and just stared out the window, at least they will come away with a poem memorized. So one day years ago, I was on the subway in New York, and a guy across the aisle kept kind of looking at me, and finally he came over and he recognized me as his teacher. I taught him about 10 years before that. We started talking, and he'd since become an oncologist. And then he said, he made us memorize a poem. And I said, yes. And he said, I'd like to say that poem for you. And it was a little poem by Emily Dickinson that he carried in his head and maybe in his heart for all those years, 10 or 15 years. And over the roar of the 6th train, he yelled that poem in my ear. And I think it was the most satisfying pedagogical experience I've ever had. I mean, you spend an hour talking to this group of increasingly younger people, and you walk out of there, and sometimes you think you've had a good class, other times it's not that great, but you don't know what it is. No matter what it is to you, you're not sure how it's being taken or what effect you're having. And in that case, it was just a little, a clear demonstration of

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blum blum blum blum blum blum blum blum blum blum blum blum blum blum blum blum blum blum blum blum blum blum blum blum blum blum blum blum blum blum blum blum blum blum blum blum blum blum blum blum 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
0: 12 times 8 is... 11 times 12 is 132. 11 times 12 is 132. 11 times 12 is a... 12 is a... 11 times 12 is a... 12 times 12 is a... 8 times 12 is... 8 times 12 is... 8 times 12 is...

We fight our little wars in private, winning few battles, spilling blood within ourselves, patching as best we can the scars of living. We hide little truths in minute crevices, covering them with larger lies, cemented down with hollow words, whipping them back when they dare to escape.

we plant little romances, hoping they grow and flower, brewing them into a sangria, until beads of water dot the glass. We drink from the pitcher, praying for a happy drunk. Before the wine evaporates, before the fruit withers, all the time, hoping the other lover refills the urn.

Sonny, I'm going to show you a series of pictures. I want you to tell me what you think. The first thing that comes to your mind.

た後、ノアの小胸から最初に偵察のために

good day. Most of you are now aware of the bizarre occurrences that have taken place across the country involving technology. These incidents are not isolated to the United States, and have been reported in more than 50 countries across the globe. For the past few hours, the FBI, the CIA, and the NSA have been in contact with security and intelligence agencies around the world to try and determine what is causing these machines to behave strangely. Although these are currently just theories, we believe that these machines have achieved some level of sentience. In a sense, they have become self-aware and are attacking mankind. All attempts to stop the technological takeover have failed. So, as a last resort, we have enlisted the assistance of America's power companies. A planned nationwide blackout will begin at 1 p.m. Eastern Time. This blackout will remain in effect until the current situation.

She's essentially daring me to like her. I'm gone. Why did it take me so long to realize she has all the personality of a goddamn game show host? 26, 27. I mean, I tell her I'm sensitive. I tell her I was freaked out by the Challenger accident. What more does she want? I'm ethical, tolerant. I mean, I'm extremely satisfied with my life. I'm optimistic about the future. I mean, aren't you? Sure, bud. And all I get is shit from her. 28, 29, holy shit to goddamn cluster of bombs. I tell you, you stop suddenly. As if exhausted and turning away from another advertisement for Les Miserables, remembering something important someone asks. Did you read about the host from that game show on TV? He killed two teenage boys.

Are you hungry? Why not have some Pringles? It's exquisite cuisine. Come on in and purchase this chip. Come enjoy these crisps. What's that? You're going to get Doritos instead? Really now? You think you have the audacity to buy another brand of chips? You will regret that purchase.

0: So that was like Sensomelia.
1: Sensomelia. This grass made Thai stick taste like oregano. Lay you out.